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In the areas around Clarkson, Mindarie, Quinns Rock, Burns Beach and Kinross. 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
5: 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Brett Costello with you, keeping you up front and in front when it comes to everything urban from across the globe. 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We open up this week with one of a couple of tracks from Alex Isley that's floating around at the moment. This one's Westside, to open up on this week's edition of the Urban Meltdown. Couple on

tune there, taken off the latest Ingram Street album that we've been giving you over recent weeks. That particular track is called Don't Disturb This Groove. Brett Costello with you for the Urban Meltdown Radio Show, keeping you up front and in front. If you just joined us before that, a recent track from Alex Isley. 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This next artist goes by the name of Nox, N-O-X-Z. The tune Everybody Knows, one of our favourites across the last 7 days here on the Urban Meltdown.

Erin Stevenson, the tune Say Something. Been giving you that one over the last month or 6 weeks now. Still plugging it up here on the Urban Meltdown. Well, Japanese artist Nao Yoshioka has got a brand new single. Features neo-soul singer Bilal on this one as well. It's called Shadow. First play for you here on the Urban Meltdown.

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1: I'm saying, what you trying to do?

The latest single from Glenn Lewis that we've given to you across the last month. That one's called Past Tense, ahead of a brand new album from Canadian singer Glenn Lewis, due later on this year. Before long, we'll give you something new from Genevieve and Freddie Gibbs together, the tune Flight Risk. But first, Speedy from Ollie Hunt. A rising star of Australian music, Ollie Hunt is back with a brand new tune called Speedy. Very happy to support this brand of R&B pop from down under. It's Ollie Hunt and his tune Speedy here on the Urban Meltdown.

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latest release there from Chris Brown, kind of his standard style and offering. That particular one is called Obvious. And if you just joined us before that, US rapper AZ and his latest track, So High. Well, Kalani has teamed with Missy Elliott for her latest offering, perhaps a bit more up-tempo than some of her more recent tunes.

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Brett Costello with you for the Urban Meltdown. 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

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Search The Urban Meltdown. Give us a like and a follow over there. You'll hear this next one. Prince LDJ is the guy's name. A smoothed out track called Spender Bag here on the

Georgie B and the Groove Association, another offering of the latest Georgie B album. That particular track is called You Know. Before long, we're going to give you a new one from Christopher Williams. Do you remember him? He was around almost in the tail end of the New Jack Swing era. Had a particular track called Don't Wake Me, I'm Dreaming. You might remember that one. His latest, Good Enough, is coming up before too long. But first, Eric Bellinger and his tune, Cry In Front Of You, here on the Urban Meltdown Radio Show.

Brunch and Day Party Caramel Sundays is on the way. Sunday, May the 31st, especially for the long weekend. Join DJs Brett Costello, Slick, Bounce and Nick Alexander as we take you on a musical R&B trip back in time. While you enjoy the best in daytime drinking, and trust me, that is the best part, we got brunch, bottomless packages and VIP booths in this brand new R&B concept for Perth. It's all going down at the